press my nose up to the glass around your heart. 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

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And all day it seems we've been in between

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I'm always lost in thought as I walk a block to my favorite neon sign, where the waitress looks concerned, but she never says

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That must be your sister, right? They go into the 7-Eleven, and I keep walking. And I keep walking.